doesn't make me feel great. Well, if that's what you need to do, then... I guess... Well, how will it work? Where... Really sad, but...

Wouldn't you like to have fun, fun, fun? How's about a few laughs, laughs? I can show you a good time. Let me show you a good time. The minute you walked